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0: more bite, a little less bark, a little less fight, and a little more spark. 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